0: Clinical experts have been chosen by the Commonwealth to determine how the scheme will assess functionality for the Australians who use it. The group will develop evidence-based assessments framework to investigate functional capacity. Ultimately, it will help providers decide who can access the NDIS when the changes are brought in from 2028. As Australia's use of artificial intelligence continues to rise, so do fears around misinformation, security and cultural bias. A report published by the Australian National University probed the adoption of AI and attitudes around its use. It found almost half of all Australian adults use the tech, and that figure is expected to rise as young people take it up in higher numbers. However, 8 in 10 Australians were concerned about the growing use of generative AI in politics and its ability to spread misinformation or leak data. Body anxiety starts at a young age and can last a lifetime, according to a new report. The Butterfly Foundation found many Australians were in their teenage years when they started to become self-conscious.
1: Around 2 in 5 people in Australia said that they became conscious of their bodies before age 14. And a further 28% said this happened during their teenage years between 14 and 18. The research also found that nearly half of people said friends and peers influenced their body image.
0: Spokeswoman Melissa Wilton says men were twice as likely as women to say they feel very confident in their body, while women were twice as likely to describe themselves as very unconfident. Body confidence was highest among Gen Z and millennials. And Australians are being urged not to rush their 2026 tax returns amid renewed warnings of scammers impersonating the ATO via text, phone call and email. CPA says new data shows many Aussies are keen to lodge their returns as quickly as possible, but it can lead to mistakes and increasing exposure to fraud. And in sport, world number one Scottie Scheffler has revealed that he would like to play more golf tournaments in Australia. The American made the comments ahead of this week's Scottish Open, admitting he's looking forward to international events amid PGA Tour schedule changes.
2: I would love to be able to play more internationally, you know, like Australia, New Zealand is a place that we'd love to be able to go to. My wife's always wanted to go to New Zealand, and like I said, I love this style of golf, and I feel like it's pretty unique to hear, but going to play the Sandbelt in Australia would be pretty special as well. And
0: in NRL, with 2 tries in Game 3 and a crucial strip before another, Nathan Cleary was instrumental in leading the Blues to a 30-12 State of Origin victory against Queensland overnight. But the Penrith halfback insists he's not motivated by silencing his critics, instead praising his team.
3: It's unbelievable. This group of players, they're just freaks. I love playing alongside them. The belief, when we're written off, we come together as a group, rally around each other, and yeah, I'm just pumped, eh? What a team.
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5: Okay then, thank you to the news desk once again. It's all happening in the world today. Anyway, we'll pop over and do some weather. Today's mostly sunny, 7 to 18 degrees is your temperature range. Central west slopes and plains for Thursday. Mostly sunny, winds east 15 to 20 kilometres an hour, becoming light in the middle of the day. Okay, there's 5% chance of rain, it's going to be less than 1 millimetre, and the UV index is moderate. So just remember, you can still get burned on a winter's day. And there's no fire danger rating, and there's whispery cloud over the top of us at the moment, according to the satellite, and there's no rain about. Okay, we're looking at 14.6 degrees, feels like 11.4. Humidity 74%. Winds are coming currently from the east and northeast, 17 kilometres an hour, gusting out to 18. And there's been zilch rain since 9 a.m. Barometric pressure's 1,028.1 and stable, which means the day you've got is going to stay pretty well the same. Okay, 17 degrees, a top temperature at about 2 o'clock this afternoon. Final flood warning for the Bogan River. And, it looks like we're going to have a bit of a wet Saturday. I'll just punch that one in there. 80% chance, 5 to 16 degrees. 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Okay, Lolly.
6: My brain's kind of gone dead. Hold on. This is Lolly, MRTB, MTM, FM 91.9, the voice of Coonamble. So if you're in a shop and you're listening, get a radio. Absolutely, because you know what? In Australia, things happen. You need a radio.
5: Yeah, I need a wireless. There's an old word for that one, a wireless.
6: You've got to have one, mate. It's a safety thing. And if you've got one, you might as well be listening to us. I mean, why not? That's what I'd say.
5: It's something different, that's for sure.
6: So, I've been trying to get my vagus nerve to kind of calm down a bit. And so I wrote the, if you can call it right, the song, I forgot what it was, Deep Celtic Morning Chant.
5: Yeah.
6: You've got no idea how hard it is to write a chanty song. I discovered it. It took hours and hours and hours and a lot of brain stress, but I think I kind of mastered it. And then we played Dream Pop Chant, which is like a more modern version. I accidentally chose the wrong one. I did do one that had Good Morning Coonamble in it and a few other nice things, but I actually forgot to bring that one, so maybe we'll get to hear it another time if I don't delete
5: something
6: it.
5: Something interesting to listen to later on.
6: So, what we've got coming up is Quicksand Week 2 Coercive Control.
5: Yep.
6: And then after that, we'll get some support numbers. So I have a pen and paper to hand. And I'm sorry if they're fast. I certainly wouldn't be able to get them done in that time. To get the pen and paper now. And then some resources. And then we'll go back to some songs.
5: Okay. Ready to go?
6: We're ready to go.
5: Do you want me to hit the button?
6: Going to hit the button.
5: Do you want me to?
6: Yes, please.
5: The big red button.
6: He's making me beg now. This is coercive control.
5: Oh dear, that was good,
6: oh
5: wasn't
6: dear.
5: It?
6: Welcome
7: to week two, which is the letter E for entrapment, erosion, escalation, and exhaustion. Last week we talked about domination, deception, dependency, and dread. This week we move to the letter E in the quicksand model. E stands for entrapment, erosion, escalation, and exhaustion. By this stage, the relationship often feels very different from how it began. Entrapment is the feeling of being stuck. Not just emotionally stuck, but practically stuck. A person may feel trapped by finances, children, housing, community pressure, religious beliefs, disability, immigration status, shame, fear, or trauma bonding. And sometimes they are trapped simply because they no longer trust their own judgment. That loss of confidence doesn't happen overnight. It develops through constant criticism, blame, manipulation, intimidation, and confusion. Many victims describe feeling like they slowly disappeared inside the relationship. That leads into erosion. Erosion is the gradual wearing away of somebody's identity. Their confidence erodes, their independence erodes, their sense of safety erodes, their ability to make decisions erodes. Over time, the person may stop recognizing themselves. They may become quieter, more anxious, more withdrawn, more hypervigilant. Sometimes outsiders misread this and think the victim is unstable, emotional, difficult, or mentally unwell. But often what they are seeing is the impact of prolonged coercive control. The person is adapting to chronic fear and instability. Then comes escalation. Coercive control rarely stays static. The behavior usually intensifies over time. The monitoring increases, the isolation increases, the intimidation increases, the punishments increase, and the periods of calm often become shorter. Sometimes the escalation becomes physical violence, sometimes it becomes sexual coercion, sometimes it becomes stalking, threats, financial abuse, or technology-based surveillance. But even when physical violence is absent, the psychological damage can be enormous. Research shows coercive control can have long-term effects similar to other forms of severe trauma, and one of the most dangerous periods is often when the victim tries to leave, because leaving threatens the abuser's control. Finally, there is the exhaustion. Living under constant pressure is exhausting. Victims often become emotionally drained, mentally overwhelmed, physically unwell, and unable to think clearly. Sleep problems are common. Anxiety is common. Depression is common. Chronic stress symptoms are common. Some people describe feeling numb. Others feel constantly panicked. Others feel completely defeated. And from the outside, exhaustion can look like passivity, but what people are often seeing is survival. When somebody spends years managing fear, conflict, unpredictability, and control, the nervous system eventually struggles to cope. That is why recovery from coercive control can take a long time, even after the relationship ends. Because the body and mind may still be living as though danger is present, and this is another reason simplistic questions like, why did they not leave, miss the reality completely. Many victims are not failing to act. They are surviving conditions that slowly trap, weaken, and exhaust them over time. Next week, we move into the F category.
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0: or
1: more
0: frightening.
1: About coercive
0: control, there are some excellent resources available. 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

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You can also search online for Kate Amber Quicksand Model to find interviews, podcasts, and educational videos where she explains the model in more detail. 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You learning to recognize coercive control is one of the most important steps in preventing it and supporting those who are experiencing it.

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0: Okay, we're back with Lolly. You're listening to us on MTMFM 91.9, the voice of Canamble. Proudly local, 15.2 degrees outside. It's a wonderful day, guys. Okay then, back to Lolly.
1: So, you got to her quicksand week 2 course of control. You had the support numbers, the resources. We had another song. Then we had the D words, which was all part of week 1. And then we had He Knows. I've got a question for you, Marty.
0: Yeah?
1: Mm-hmm. He knows. She likes control behind the door. Why is it not coercive control?
0: I'm having a moment.
1: We're testing his memory.
0: No, it's bad.
1: It starts with the word C.
0: C.
1: Consent.
0: Sorry. My mind was in another universe
1: really
0: for about 3 seconds.
1: It is consent. The difference.
0: Yes,
1: yeah. If there's consent,
0: it is not coercive control.
1: That's the one. So we need to distinguish between the two, because there's lots of people out there that are quirky and play interesting games, and we wouldn't want to tell them we're doing something terribly wrong, would we?
0: So my mission for the next week, because I didn't learn the lesson this week, I must write consent out 2,000 times.
1: I think that's a bit extreme. You wouldn't get anything done. Right. I'll just question you next week. I'll just play
0: it
1: again.
0: Yeah, keep
1: I'll
0: going.
1: Just play it again until he gets it.
0: Yeah,
1: why
0: just
1: not?
0: Push it
1: yeah.
0: in.
1: Okay, so then I accidentally, because I had to go to the loo, folks. You know, you have to sometimes go when you need to go. So then I accidentally played Circle of Friends Triangulation. And as I said, Marty has been given a quest today that he must know by the end of the show exactly what triangulation is and be able to explain it. This is obviously a memory test as well. Because it's not always knowledge, is it, folks? You know, you can ask somebody a question and they can just stare at you and you can think they don't know the answer. No, it might be their brain's flooded with so much damn information they're trying to work out where to start. At least that's for me anyway. Or I've just forgotten.
0: Like me.
1: Just forgot. It's as simple as that. You know, we're humans. We're humans doing.
0: Yep. Well.
1: Right, okay. So, hey, have you got a hint yet with triangulations about Marty?
0: Love triangles.
1: Sorry?
0: Love triangles.
1: It's not always about love. You see, it's part of coercive control. Triangulation is part of coercive control.
0: Okay.
1: That's why we played it. He's going to have to hear a few more. Hey!
0: Yeah.
1: You can always get a message to somehow. Don't ask me how. And tell me if you lot know what triangulation is. Facebook or something.
0: Yeah, well,
1: or the number
0: page.
1: That I never remember. But I'm going to get better at this, folks, because I really want you to be able to call in.
0: Yep.
1: I want to be able to give away prizes. I want to be able to do stuff. So I'm going to can't get my handle around that. Just
0: What's
1: give me
0: that?
1: Time.
0: A free caravan?
1: Right. Okay, what we got coming up is we've got a few songs about codependency, actually, but we're going to start off with I Just Feel Like Moving. I like coming here because I'm in a tiny caravan and I can't move around and I can't stretch my body and I bang into things all the time, so it's really horrible. So anyway, when I come here, there's some space and I can, because I'm going to do exercises to keep my body going well so that I can do my damn exercises. I've got somewhere that's, you know, I'm not going to kill myself trying to just do some basic exercises.
0: And you got a nice warm air conditioner and this carpet
1: on
0: the floor.
1: Yeah, I've got my music playing. What else is there in life you could possibly ever want?
0: Well, we can
1: somebody give me a foot massage. Yeah, that would be cool. Yeah. Sorry, did you mention that? Yeah. Right, okay. So I just feel like moving. Nothing much today, because I like that, because it's a very deep voice, and I like deep, deep voices.
0: Marty B, right
1: here. I think I can go deeper than Marty.
0: I don't think so.
1: I think so. We've been trying it.
0: I can add bass. I'll cheat.
1: Yeah, all right then. For a female, I'm doing really well. Yeah. Okay. Then we're going to start on codependency, because that is also can very much be an aspect of coercive control. It's something that can end up happening. Yeah, or a person can have it from childhood, and then, yeah, somebody who's into coercive control can fine-tune one of those intervals just really easily. Let's just put it that way.
0: Yep.
1: Yeah, or if you're autistic or disabled, yet more likely that you might get caught up in these
0: the
1: things.
0: Circle.
1: The circle, circle.
0: It is a circle, codependency around. They're like Pisceans. They swim and swim around each other and keep swimming around each other, and they never leave the circle, or try to, but good analogy.
1: So we're going to then play a codependency song because Marty has to answer by the end of our thing today exactly what codependency is. Because I said to him, if you don't know, how the heck do you think others might? If they listen to my songs and they still don't know what it is, we're going to have to just play them more often.
0: It took me about over 12 months to stop being codependent, literally.
1: So that's why we're on the codependency. He said he wanted more.
0: Yep.
1: I have been talking to a lot of people that want to come on the show. I have got people lined up. I just have been really busy. I had to buy another caravan because I'm fed up of not having a shower. I'm fed up of hurting myself. And so I got something which actually got a little bit of space in it. It needs some work, but it's got some space in it. So I can actually sit up in bed, which would be just amazing, and I wouldn't have to crawl into bed. I can actually walk down the side of it, sit down and slide my legs over.
0: Sounds good.
1: That's I don't know if anybody's lived in caravans, but oh my gosh. When you're disabled, you have involuntary movements, and you live in a tiny space, and you're not meant to look up, and you're not meant to look down. It's a really, you've got no power and no running water. It's a tough life. But this this other one is a freaking old 1988 Roadster, but, you know, it's going to have those things. It's got a shower in it.
0: Yeah.
1: I bought it because I had a shower in it. It's just somebody stole the toilet, but who cares? It's got a shower. Somebody stole the sink.
0: You got a bucket.
1: Somebody stole the cooker. And yeah, it's like, yeah, so I got a little bit of work to do, but heck, at the end of the day, I can have showers.
0: That is salubrious.
1: Salubrious, okay. So then, anyway, I can't remember what the heck I was on about. Let's get on with just putting the damn songs on.
0: Okay, Just Feel. Coming up, we've got Just Feel Like, Moving, Nothing Much Today.
1: And Codependency, and then we'll talk.
0: Yeah, okay. Let's kick the jukebox again.

just an easy pace. Kettle on and the day feels light. Nothing wrong and that feels right. No rush pulling me along. Just a quiet kind.

0: Okay, we're back. It's 15.7 degrees outside. Lovely day outside, people. You're listening to Lolly on MTMFM 91.9 with Marty on the side. I'm a side salad.
1: Marty's been preparing. He's listened very, very carefully to the song called Codependency because he knows, he knows.
0: Yeah, I've been there, I've done that.
1: It's, he's going to be asked what that song, what it was about really, what did it say codependency might be?
0: Well, it's for me, I can only go off me personally. It lines with the song, but just too afraid to leave, you know, or always gravitating back. I've done it many, many times. As I said to you earlier, it's taken 12 months to get rid of that cycle. And I mean, it's not something easily done, especially if you've been together 30-odd years. It's a really hard cycle to break. And that being two Pisces as well, we swim around each other and we're too afraid to leave the circle.
1: I think we're going to discover even more in depth what codependency means. So how I've done it is I've looked at, because there's two sides to every behaviour, right? And in some cases one would be happening, in other cases another. But when it's always one, tends to be one way, it can be codependency. Now, not one of these things by itself is codependency. There's five songs, I think, right? So all those things added together, not every single one has to be present, but a lot of them would be. And codependency, people make it sound like a really bad thing. There are positives and negatives in every damn thing, yeah? But when it's harmful, we need to spot it. And we need to maybe talk to someone about it, because it's sad if you're in a relationship and you're too scared to leave.
0: That's it.
1: Because of the consequences of life without your security blanket, your what you're used to, what your whole life was. I mean, it's a scary world out there to go out and start again, and also like, oh gosh, I'm just going to go do this again because I do it every relationship type thing. I'm not personally necessarily talking about me. I'm ex-therapist, so I'm talking generally because I've worked with a lot of people in the past. So yeah, it's not that easy, it's not that simple, and people can, because of how their childhoods are, be codependent. And we shouldn't make it sound like a dirty word.
0: No.
1: It's not. And this can happen around anything. This isn't just, even though my focus is on relationships, you know, like a couple type thing. No, this can happen anywhere. It could. There could be codependency here in this building. It's everywhere. But, you know, we've got to see it in the right light. That's all I can say. So how about we do some more? So we've got codependency coming up. And that's going to all be about the fear, which is what Marty basically addressed.
0: Yep.
1: And then the next song after that's going to be about hurting. Do you love how I keep the words simple? Then I thought we ought to have a break because I thought people are going to be hating me if I keep doing the same thing. Did I mention about me writing an astrology song?
0: No, you didn't.
1: Well, right then, okay. So I keep seeing this on Facebook everywhere where people are getting these supposed songs that are supposedly, they send in their date of birth and that. And then supposedly a human goes through, works out their charts. Yeah, it takes an AI 2 seconds to do that. And then, based upon that information, apparently, that a human handed, an AI will then take it over and write a song for them. Well, I listened to half a dozen songs and they're all the same thing, just with a slightly different context. That's how I would change it. So I thought, I can do that. And because I used to be an astrologer and heavily into it, and tarot and everything else, you name it, I've done it. And I thought, yeah, I'm going to write a song for every star sign. So, I'm a Scorpio.
0: I'm Pisces.
1: With a Leo rising, yeah, apparently we get on really well, that's probably why. And so, I actually believed when I was younger that maybe the reason I felt like an alien was really I was just a Scorpio, because I was trying to figure out what the heck I was so different from other people. So I thought it must be because I'm a Scorpio. So I tried to like develop my personality into being Scorpio-ish. I mean, it really can frick, F-R-I-C-K, with your mind when, you know, you have all these things out there and you start to believe that there might be some truth in it. You start looking at your horoscope every day. It changes your whole belief system. It changes your whole life. That's the reality of it. So anyway, I wrote the song called Rise Again, which is Scorpio, because if anybody knows anything about astrology, they'd know that Scorpio is a phoenix rising from the ashes. They burn people. They're, you know, they remember for the rest of their lives, good and bad, and they will wait and get their sting in, unless they're supposedly evolved. So this is all, like, you know, from my background. So I wrote a song about it. And then I'll do another one after that, because it's a challenge.
0: Yep.
1: And it should fit lots of people, whether you're Scorpio or not. You'll probably think, yeah, well, that's kind of me too. And I think, you know, I love how there's all these things out in the world, and when you open your eyes, you can see them.
0: Well, let's give that jukebox another kick.
1: Here we go, folks. Codependency.
0: And who are they listening to, Lolly?
1: MTM FM 91.9, the voice of Knabble. So if you're in our local hardware store, get a radio while you're in there. Ask the staff for a radio, please. It's urgent. It's important.
0: Get a wireless.
1: It's a safety thing.
0: Yeah. We don't have to worry about wires anymore. Just get a wireless. Yeah. Okay, 15.7 degrees outside, peeps. Absolutely stellar day out the play school window. And let's get back to the music. We'll be back soon.
1: We will get them all in. Okay, so yeah, better listen to you.
0: Let's get out.

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1: Hello, I'm Alyssa Delfs. Telstra says it's making good progress on fixing ongoing issues to the 000 network today. Yesterday, the telco repaired access to calls and data, but today they're still working to ensure 000 calls can go through. About 10% of calls are still failing, but Telstra says it's close to finalising repairs. They're advising customers to retry their call if it's unsuccessful in the first instance. Welfare check processes remain in place where a call does not connect successfully. Today, a Liberal senator has doubled down on her decision to make test calls to 000 to see if they would go through during the ongoing Telstra outage. Sarah Henderson has faced backlash this morning for making two calls to 000 to test the network. She defended her actions this morning. Here she is explaining what happened to Sky yesterday.
2: And it's ridiculous that the government is criticising me. It just goes to show how desperate they are, because we know last year when Optus received preliminary calls about the 000 network saying it was not working, those calls were ignored, and the couple of calls initially that I made this morning showed that the 000 network was not working.
1: The US has launched fresh strikes on Iran today as President Donald Trump declares the ceasefire is over, speaking from the NATO summit.
3: I don't want to deal with them anymore. They're scum. You know what scum is? They're scum. They're sick people. They're led by sick people. And they're vicious, violent people. And if they had a nuclear weapon, they'd use it. As far as I'm concerned, it's over.
1: The US military says the retaliatory strikes come after Iran attacked tankers in the Strait of Hormuz this week. Meantime, Iran will bury their slain leader Ali Khamenei in his hometown in the northeast of the country. It comes after the late Supreme Leader's multi-day funeral ceremony this week. Back home, the overall health of Indigenous Australians is improving, according to the Australia Institute of Health and Welfare's latest biannual flagship report. The research published today found life expectancy is just over 81 years for males and 85 years for females. Chronic diseases account for most of the health burden, but there was a decline in coronary heart disease. Speaking to National Radio News, head of AIHW Melanie Dunford says despite the gains, there are still gaps to close.
4: In terms of risk factors in general, we've seen major gains in the health of First Nations people, particularly declines in coronary heart disease, but we still have some gap to close. In particular, First Nations people still have 8 to 9 years gap in life expectancy to non-Indigenous Australians, as well as experience double the disease burden.
1: And scientists have found a gene that could hold the clues to preventing infertility and early menopause. Fertility declines with age, mainly due to the gradual loss of eggs and follicles from the ovaries, leading to infertility, irregular cycles and ultimately menopause. But researchers from Monash University have conducted preclinical studies that have identified a gene that may protect the female reproductive lifespan by reducing low levels of chronic inflammation in the ovary that are a hallmark of ageing. And in sport, questions have been raised today after a contentious State of Origin try from the Blues was allowed to stand. The NRL admitted to a bunker error in the decider, saying it shouldn't have awarded a runaway second half try to Bradman Best in the 57th minute. As Queensland peppered the Blues line with a kick to the air, Jojo Fifita challenged Blues winger Joe Bostock to claim the ball. Neither player could gather possession cleanly, but replays appeared to show both touch the ball before it fell forwards, away from the Blues line, and Best scooped it up. New South Wales defeated Queensland 30-12 last night to claim the series 2-1.
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6: Okay, thank you to the weather desk for that. We'll go over and do some news desk, sorry. We'll go over and do some weather. Okay, today's mostly sunny, 7 to 18 degrees. Central west slopes and plains for Thursday, mostly sunny. Winds east 15 to 20 kilometres an hour, becoming light in the middle of the day. 5% chance of rain is less than 1 millimetre. The UV index is moderate and the fire danger rating is zero. There's no rain about, but there's a bit of whispery cloud over the top of us at the moment. Current temperature's 16 degrees, feels like 11.9. Winds are currently coming from the east-northeast, 20 kilometres an hour, gusting to 25. So And the barometric pressure's 1,028 hectopascals and stable. We'll hit our top temperature around about 1 o'clock this afternoon. There's a minor flood warning for the Barwon River. And we're looking at some rain on the weekend, about 80%. Friday should be good though, peeps. 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Okay then. Lolly's just having a bit of a break, so we'll kick off with codependency and then rise again.

0: Okay, we're back, Pete. 16.2 degrees outside. Lovely day out the play school window. You're on air with Lolly and Marty on MTM FM 91.9. Mike is yours.
1: Well, I'm still in shock. It's saying out the play school window, two kids shoot past on a scooter that looks at some incredible speed. A bigger one on the front, a little one holding on to him on the back, and I'm thinking,
0: and no helmets.
1: You might die. Your parents would not like it if they saw what I just saw. Whatever parents had those two kids that just flew past here, no, that speed.

0: paddock or a safe place, not on the road. It's like playing chicken with traffic.
1: Yeah. At least have helmets on. At least have a helmet on.
0: Yeah, at least please have them wear helmets. I know they're not going to, so just at least give them a soft landing somewhere.
1: Yeah, yeah.
0: Oh, and next week or tomorrow or some damn thing, there's something on somewhere at a skate park. Maybe you go learn some safety there.
1: Okay, let's do it.
0: He wants to do
1: it.
0: He just wants to do it.
1: I just want to do it. Galagamine Skate Park on the road since 2010. It's free. It's a community skate workshop and jam. It's a Galagamine Skate Park tomorrow, Friday the 10th, and it's from 12 till 4 p.m. And that's brought to you by the New South Wales Government, Campbellshire Council, and Totem. And guess who will be there? I'll give you one guess.
0: Matty B.
1: And Amanda Daniels.
0: Oh, and Amanda Daniels.
1: Yep, so we'll be there pumping MTM FM music for the day while they do their Totem Skate Park. I think they're building skateboard decks. They design their own and paint them.
0: So therefore, if you had those two kids at the shop past, maybe they need some helmets and they need to go there and earn some safety. And so any kids out there that might be...
1: Yeah.
0: Not at school, because they're not at school, are they? They're not at school.
1: No,
0: okay,
1: no,
0: so any kids
1: holidays.
0: Listening out there, if you want to go to that, it's Glorgambone.
1: Yeah.
0: It'll take your parents out now 35 minutes to get you there. So if you want to go do that, it's free. Just take helmet and other stuff. Stay safe.
1: Yeah.
0: Otherwise, you might not get to go on that scootery thing another day. Be safe, people. Right, okay. So it's Marty putting off the big moment where we have to ask, because we've played a few codependency songs. We had codependency other. By the way, I used to be an NLP trainer, which is neuro-linguistic programming, and I am also Shelley Rose Charvet Labs profile technician. In other words, all about personalities, personality profiling. Right, so... So I decided that codependence obviously would have a certain type of personality, and I wrote 5 songs about it. So you've already heard codependency other, so that's about whether you seek your answers outside of yourself and other people, or whether you seek them within. I seek them within. I can't stand other people telling me their opinions, thoughts, or anything else. Not interested. No, I have my own. But some people go through the world and they need others to tell them. They don't feel okay unless someone else is telling them, confirming them. You know, they just go to their doctor, whatever the doctor says. They just go, yeah, me, no, I'll go to the doctor. And I say, okay, this, this, and this. And they go, this and that. I go, I don't know about that. Yeah, I might need to do some research for that. No, I'm not interested in that. And that's how it has to be. I don't understand any other way to do it. I'm responsible for my health, so therefore I have to be proactive, which is another like personality thing, let's call it that. So we had the first one, which is other. So that's do you go to others for your answers, or do you seek them within? And people who are codependent tend to go to others for their answers.
1: I did.
0: So it's really important that other people around them are letting them know that what's happening to them isn't okay. That it's not okay. Because, you know, otherwise it's going to lead to such massive mental health issues that it damages the brain and it shrinks parts of it. It's like that's body transformation that is not required. It's not something we need in society. We don't need people to be terrified and going through stuff like that. Then, so that was other. Do we do for the... Oh, no, that was answers. Then we did one about fear, which is the fear of leaving, you know, trying to keep the peace, trying to make things work, because the fear of what will be if it's not...
1: It's the fear of actually
0: that.
1: Leaving and being... Yeah,
0: because yeah. Yeah, there is a lot involved, you know.
1: Moving out of the codependency circle, is that correct?
0: And then there was one about hurting. I can't remember what the heck that was about, so we'll just move on to Rise Again Scorpio, which is my attempt at doing a song, one for every astrological. That was the start one, and I believe it could fit most people, and it was designed to be like that. But I am a Scorpio, if it means anything. Then we accidentally played the divide and conquer pattern, but
1: you
0: that's
1: did.
0: Okay.
1: That wasn't me, I don't make mistakes.

0: that was Marty, because he said, I can't do all that. I can't. In my cap, I just can't. We just had a conversation about it, and he's trying to get me to do it all alone. And I'm like, I actually never was going to do it alone. I was, if he's not doing it with me, someone else needs to. I can't do the equipment. I can't remember it. You know, and I find it stressful. I need somebody here for when I disregulate, I cry. Marty, you don't notice, but Marty will often take over because I just can't. I'm not able. So he micromanages me, but he's such a kind, nice guy that he doesn't know he's doing it. Whereas most people just wind me up. Wow. He doesn't. Okay. And therefore it really helps me function better.
1: I'm starting to blush.
0: Oh, no, don't do that. Right, okay, so the divide and conquer pattern was part of coercive control, because of course it is. The divide and conquer, people go out and they talk to other people and they say things about you. They talk to your best friends and they say things like, oh, did you know that she this, that, or whatever, or he this, that, whatever, and it poisons the water, yeah? That's part of coercive control, right? And triangulation, small town was the... Did we play that one?
1: No, it says zero.
0: Oh, we haven't played that one. So we're going to go back to another triangulation one. Should we ask Marty now what codependency is and how triangulation fits in? Or we'll just ask him one question. What's codependency, according to my songs, not your personal life?
1: It's a fear of leaving, basically, my translation on it. And that's what was with me. The fear of leaving the relationship, the fear of starting all over again. So you go back to what you know.
0: That is kind of it in a nutshell, really. You know, it's codependency, but it comes about, you know, for different reasons. And we can work on aspects of it because, you know, at the seat of it is a lack of... confidence, feeling good about oneself, having trust in oneself. Yeah, that's how codependency turns up. It's, you know,
1: yeah,
0: it's created. You're not born codependent. Well, obviously you're born totally dependent, but you know, it's something that
1: it grows on you.
0: It happens to people through things that happen in the world. Yeah,
1: is it more likely to happen to somebody in a long-term relationship, not a short-term relationship?
0: No.
1: So codependents...
0: Two codependents get together, codependents get together with someone else. Some people get codependency from childhood, so every relationship they're in, they're doing codependency.
1: Okay.
0: They choose their partners based upon it, so it's like a whole big thing. It's not... Yeah. Well, it's quite some subject, so I think we might have to cover it until Marty goes, I know exactly what that is. I've threatened him already, one of my songs I'm playing every week till he gets the answer without prompting.
1: Yeah.
0: It's like
1: gonna,
0: punishment.
1: She's
0: going to
1: put a tiny little chip in the back of my head and I'll walk around all day with that song in my brain. Have you ever done that? Somebody heard, you know, one of them snappy songs, and then all day long it's in your mind and you just can't get it.
0: Nah, normally I always normally have a song playing at the back of my song, but I only have two or three lines from it. The silly ones I'll remember from the whole song, and they'll just play over and they always fit whatever my life is, so anybody around me can tell by the song I'm singing how I feel about them and life and the situation.
1: Well, if you listen to the music I play personally, it has reflection on my life, what I've done, how I feel, and the like, and it comes out naturally in music you actually play.
0: Yeah, I don't know how else to do it.
1: Mm.
0: Something annoys me, I write a song about it. Something really moves me.
1: I've got a T-shirt at home. It's got "Music is everything." As simple as that. Yeah.
0: It didn't used to be to me, but it has become so. I mean, look, I'm here because of it. Right, okay, the next one we're going to play is "Under the Same Sky." Okay, some of you are going to want to turn your damn radios down. I think it's time the ones that don't have a radio to turn down. If you're in a shop somewhere, please get a radio. It's a safety thing. Ask the SES. Oh, did I tell you what happened on the way home last night?
1: tell.
0: It's driving back. It was dark. I hate driving in the dark. I'm terrified. The whole experience is just some absolutely nail-biting, horrific thing for me. Kangaroos between Gugandra and Glargabone are bad, but between Glargabone and where I live, they're even worse. They're always there, and they're expanding their family quite considerably. And so we were coming back in the dark, and I said, "Do you think that's a fire over there?" My driver said, "No, it's lights reflecting off signs." I said, "Oh, one seems bigger than the other. Interesting." So I turned down my road, and then I turned and I'm looking. I'm like, "You know what? That's a fire." And he's very shy. I'm like, "Yeah, that's a fire." So anyway, I get to my property. I know I've got reception, so I ring the fire brigade. And I say, "You need to ring me and tell me the results." They said, "Is it grass, tree?" I said, "That's tree." I said, "It's just at the bottom of my road, and I'm scared. I'm disabled. Once I get dropped off my property, I'm alone. I need to know this is, we don't do that. Well, you need to do it." Okay. So I fell asleep, woke up later, missed calls from the fire brigade saying thank you for calling in. There were two tree fires. We've now put them out. You're safe.
1: That's excellent.
0: Come on. Thank you, local fire brigade, because I know it's you that called me. And I'm sorry I didn't pick up the phone. And I was so glad that I called you. I was so glad that I didn't get talked out of it. That'd have been a bit gaslighting, wouldn't it? Thinking signs. No, I'm not that silly. That fire was so close. Yeah, that's
1: all the smoke anyway.
0: And it came from some other fires that they keep doing some fire burns, so some embers must have come in the wind and started that fire. So that's why I'm here today. Otherwise, I wouldn't be having excuses about the water and the rain stopping me. It would be that I'm singed. So anyway, we're going to play Under the Same Sky, which is my favourite song. Yes, I've amped up the bass, or whatever you call it. Yes, I have. Yes, I unashamedly have done that. And then we'll just get on to some other songs.
1: Okay, let's go. Triangulation, Small Town.
0: No, we've done that, haven't we?
1: Have we? There we go. Rookie Mistake by Marty. Sorry, we'll be back.

0: Okay, that'd be a perfect song to play after the bridal waltz, wouldn't it?
1: It certainly would. I wrote it because I wrote a funeral song, and I have to have balance. So I thought I got to write a wedding song, but obviously I wrote it for when they're at the thing after the wedding.
0: The reception.
1: So if anybody wants to have that song for their reception, you're more than welcome. I'm not sure if it's online on my SoundCloud, but if not, you just contact me. I will provide you with the WAV version of it.
0: Sounds
1: so that
0: good.
1: You can, or MP3, whatever the heck you need. But I love, and if you want somebody to sing it and you just want the music, I'm happy to do that too. I'll provide you the words.
0: Or you can pay $500 and have it printed on vinyl if you want. Let's go old school.
1: I think 500 is excessive. I mean, Vistaprint would do it for $6.99. Everything's 99.
0: Yeah. Doesn't that get to you? You know, considering they've got a round up or a round down, you know, when they go $3.99 or $3.98, you know.
1: It confused me for a long time. I'd stand at the counters, and this is before before the concussions and stuff, and I just couldn't figure it out. So eventually I looked out and worked out how they do it, but I never understood why they did 99. So I used to do a lot of online marketing, so I'd make everything 97. Everything had a 7 in it. It always had a 7 on the end.
0: It's confusing, isn't it?
1: No, actually it's a trick. Yeah, that's it. It works actually quite well. It did work very, very well, actually.
0: Well, we'll have to Google what date they actually pulled the 1s and 2 cent pieces out of the currency. And I'm pretty sure it was a while ago.
1: You see, 99, everyone rounds up.
0: Yeah.
1: So I would do something like 1377 or something, and some people
0: round
1: down then.
0: It goes to 5.
1: I was doing marketing, and I was kind of good at it.
0: Yeah.
1: Yeah.
0: Okay,
1: so what did we play?
0: Forever Starts Today.
1: Under the Same Sky.
0: Yeah.
1: And he turned it down and turned it down so you didn't all get boomy boomies. I had a boo boo. I like the sound in the background. I wanted to bring it up, and then I accidentally deleted the old one. So now the one I've got's loud bass in it. And I love it like that, but whilst he turned it down tons, I think he thought it might break the speakers.
0: Yeah, well, they were doof-doofing.
1: They were what?
0: Doof-doofing, you know?
1: Doof-doof-doof-doof-doof-doof. Well, there, that was what the whole point of the song was. Doof-doof-doof-doof. Okay, so Mike's getting the hang of all that stuff. We did diet jelly again, which has been in hospital and not liking getting told I should eat...
0: Just not liking the jelly.
1: Diet jelly. No, because being told I should eat it because it's diet. Because I'm saying that, you know, I... eat healthy stuff. Well, this is diet. Well, yeah, don't make it healthy, does it? It's just diet.
0: Yeah.
1: I just didn't get it that I had to have fruit with all that yucky, sugary, yucky. And if it wasn't real sugar, it was artificial sugar. I didn't want artificial sugar in my body. Yeah, I just didn't want any of it, really.
0: It's chemicals.
1: I had to get it every meal. And to keep getting told, but it's diet. So, yeah, that's
0: give me the real stuff any day of the week.
1: That's how the song came about. I just stuff it. It doesn't make me feel good, the jellies, no. I've made a few natural ones in my time way ago because I was a health consultant and a food coach. So I show people how to make meals and all that stuff. So I've done a lot of that in the past and I could make it quite nice, but now I'm not capable now. So now I just avoid the jelly.
0: Yep.
1: Diet or otherwise, even though I think gelatin's really good for you.
0: Yep.
1: And I think, you know, you need to make sure you're getting enough gelatin into your body. It'll make your hair and your nails go really good, folks.
0: Wow.
1: Trust me.
0: Well, it's something
1: new
0: today.
1: You will really like the results, ladies. Right, where were we?
0: Forever Starts Today.
1: Forever Starts Today, that was the song for Sarah May. That's it, that's all we played.
0: That's it. The rest are zeros.
1: Right, so now we're doing It's Not My Blood Sugar. And Please Be My Boyfriend. And because if I do one, I have to do the other. I actually did
0: Please Be My Girlfriend.
1: So it has to be Please Be My Girlfriend. And you might hear tones of coercive control and naughtiness in them. I'd like you, invite you to notice, because I am hopefully educating you. Cause,
0: well, that's what the show's about.
1: Yeah.
0: That and other topics.
1: Yeah, that. Well, whatever annoys me. Yeah, whatever annoys me.
0: Rain.
1: Whatever gets
0: muddy
1: on
0: roads.
1: My goat. and then we're probably going to play, because I'm having a mini break, same surface, different roots, and I can't remember what it's about, so hopefully I'll come back and hear the end of it so I can tell you what that was about.
0: Okay. Well, it's 16.7, heading for a top of 18 today. A lovely day in Coonamble. Absolutely stellar out there, so let's live it up. You're on with Lolly and Marty right here on MTM FM 91.9, and we are the voice of Coonamble. Here we go. Back soon.
2: Skip breakfast, just a coffee. Said I'd eat a bit later on. Bit shaky, but

0: not enough time to say goodbye.
1: That was just the ditty at the end of the show. Good recovery. Okay,
0: right.
1: Ollie.
0: Okay, I'm saying goodbye now, folks.
1: And a goodbye from me.
0: All right, and because the news is about to happen soon, and the rest of the song can play. Bye.
1: Okay. Well, let's do some quick weather.
0: Oh, no, he wants to do the weather first.
1: Yeah, today's mostly sunny, 7 to 18 degrees. Central west slopes and plains for Thursday, mostly sunny. Winds east 15 to 20 kilometres an hour, becoming light in the middle of the day. 5% chance of rain, the UV index is moderate. There's no fire danger rating today. Some whispery cloud, according to the satellite. I see the guys playing golf on the greens there at Canamble. Oh, we just got a hole in one. Ain't that satellite good? 17.2 degrees, feels like 14.2, 55% on the humidity. Winds are currently east-northeast, 13 kilometres an hour, gusting to 14. And we're going to get it in. 1,027.2 hectopascals and stable. And we're looking at our top temperature about 12 o'clock today. That's going to be it. And there's a final flood warning for the Bogan River. And guess what?
0: Bye.
1: Bye. Let's cross over to the news desk.
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3: Hello, I'm Alyssa Delfs. Hundreds of welfare checks have been conducted by Telstra across the country as the telco works to repair issues to the 000 system that are stopping calls from going through today. Yesterday, millions of people were affected and unable to make calls or use their mobile phone data. That was repaired by 4 p.m. Today, Telstra says 90% of customers can now make calls to emergency services and they are close to fixing the problem. Meanwhile, V-Line services remain suspended in regional Victoria today, with work being undertaken to repair network connectivity issues. It comes after the Telstra outage disrupted the radio network that the trains use to communicate with the V-Line command centre. CEO William Typo explained what caused the issue.
4: So yesterday's fault was related to the 4G network interfering with our backup satellite phones that are in the trains. And we now know Telstra has done a lot of good work overnight to find that repair, and we're now in the process of undertaking the testing to make sure that repair that Telstra has programmed is safe for our trains.
3: V-Line are hoping the services could be restored today, but no deadline for repairs has been given. Meantime, in New South Wales, trains have resumed on two regional lines today after being impacted by yesterday's outages. Services are now up and running again on the Southern Highlands and Hunter lines. Buses may continue to support the train services. Renewed rental growth across Australia's capital cities and low vacancy rates. As Scarlett Coppola reports, that's some of the findings from Domain's second quarterly rent report for 2026.
5: The data shows the strongest annual rise in Australian rentals in almost 2 years, with a $20 weekly jump in combined capital house rents for the June quarter alone. It's a significant increase compared to its first quarterly report for this year, which had signalled a temporary freeze in rental growth. In the June quarter, Sydney specifically recorded the largest quarterly rent increase in 4 years. Researchers say rental market conditions may remain challenging for tenants for the rest of this year.
3: And a group of university students have soared to victory, winning the 2026 International Rocket Engineering Competition. The University of Sydney rocketry team won first place in the 10,000-foot student research and developed hybrid liquid category, where rockets are required to reach 10,000 feet or 3 kilometres in target altitude. And the nominations for the 78th Emmy Awards have been announced today. Australia's Sarah Snook has been nominated for Outstanding Lead Actress in a Limited or Anthology Series or Movie for her performance in All Her Fault. Meantime, Love on the Spectrum US, which is produced by Australian company Northern Pictures, received 5 Creative Emmy nominations. And in sport, in AFL, forward Nick Watson is out of Hawthorn's big clash with Carlton on Saturday as Connor Nash continues to battle a neck injury that could end his season. While defenders Carl Amon and Jarman Impe could return from injury, the Hawks are being conservative with Watson and have ruled the star out for another week after he sustained a hamstring injury. Tonight in AFL, Fremantle will take on the Sydney Swans. And in more sport, New South Wales made history overnight, clinching their 4th ever State of Origin decider north of the border and their 3rd straight win at the venue in Brisbane. The Blues defeated Queensland 30-12 with Nathan Cleary named player of the series. Meantime, Blues coach Laurie Daly has been vindicated by the win after facing harsh criticism from opponents of his strategy.
6: There's some parts of criticism that go way
2: way above others, which I get really disappointed with. And people that report like that need to have a hard look at themselves.
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Leonard's are gearing up for winter. Ladies' fashion wear, men's and kids' casual wear are arriving daily for you to stock up on in the colder months ahead. There are kids and youth football and soccer boots, as well as footy socks and a new range of safety headgear introduced this year. They are available now to help you kick off the season in style. So if you're looking for something warmer as winter approaches, call in to see Leonard's range of track pants, pullovers, tops, flannelette shirts and jackets, beanies and gloves for all those freezing days outdoors. And don't forget, Leonard's stock an extensive range of doonas, sheets, pillows and towels, as well as a range of quality gifts. Please call in and have a look. 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Leonard's is a proud sponsor of Coonamble's 91.9 MTM FM since 1998.

0: is an expanding local company owned and operated by the Ralston family, and they are extremely proud of the job opportunities they have offered to locals. Batterline are a construction company who stand by their view that no job is too big or too small. They specialise in major roadwork construction, but they are more than happy to grade and improve your access road. They can also sink tanks and even desilt your dams as well. So next time you need that special job done, give the crew at Batterline a call on 68223019. 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

0: 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Speed limits of 40 kilometres per hour and below should now be observed. 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
1: I haven't really talked to him, but he looks pretty down.
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0: Yeah, well, maybe we should cheer him up then.
1: What do you suppose we should do?

0: tired of that mid-afternoon slump? 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

0: flat battery, out of oil, or a flat tyre? 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
1: Hello, I'm Laura Devoy. An investigation is underway into the death of a person in South Australia yesterday, which Liberal Senator Karen Little has linked to the Telstra outage. Senator Little posted on social media last night saying an elderly person had died after an apparent failure to connect to 000. In a statement, SAPOL says it repeatedly attempted to contact Senator Little yesterday, but was informed by a staff member her office would not be providing any information to police. SAPOL says it spoke with the senator today and subsequently made contact with the family of an individual who died at a regional hospital yesterday. Meantime, Telstra's Chief Financial Officer Michael Ackland says services have since been restored. He says Australians should feel confident if they need to call 000, their call will go through.
2: It is a very robust system. No system is completely immune from impacts and outage. We take this obligation incredibly seriously. We invest heavily in the resilience and the redundancy of our system. It is unacceptable what has happened, and our focus is on how we have addressed it through our processes, through the welfare calls.
1: The remains of a First Nations ancestor will be repatriated from India. The ancestor is held in the Government Museum of Chennai and will be voluntarily and unconditionally repatriated by India to their traditional custodians. Prime Minister Anthony Albanese made the announcement after meeting with his Indian counterpart Narendra Modi in Melbourne today.
3: In the spirit of friendship, Australia will voluntarily return several items of cultural significance to India, previously held in the collections of the National Gallery of Australia and the Art Gallery of New South Wales.
1: Israel's defence minister says troops will not leave Lebanon until the militant group Hezbollah is disarmed. Israel Katz was responding to US President Donald Trump's comments that Israel would pull out of Lebanon. In a statement, Mr. Katz said Israel didn't ask for anyone's approval to enter Lebanon and doesn't need approval to stay in Lebanon. Admiral David Johnston has officially retired as Chief of the Defence Force. Admiral Johnston first enrolled in the Royal Australian Naval College in 1978 and retires after nearly five decades of service. Defence Minister Richard Marles has thanked him for his work, saying he oversaw an immense amount of change. The new Chief of Defence, Admiral Mark Hammond, began his tenure today. A paramedic who assisted in responding to a mass shooting in Western New South Wales and a security guard who showed bravery during the Bondi Junction stabbings are among those recognised by New South Wales Ambulance. Lewis Donaldson has more.
4: Condobolin paramedic Georgia Birra provided clinical intervention for a critically injured patient in Lake Cogelego after a man had shot several people and was on the run. She's received a Commissioner's Unit Citation for Courage. Mohammed Taha, who was stabbed while trying to save others at Westfield Bondi Junction in 2024, received the same award at a ceremony in Orange in the New South Wales Central West. Dunedoo paramedic Jodie Klein was also recognised for helping to coordinate a road safety initiative.
1: Turning to sports, sprinter Gout Gout has been ruled out of the World Under 20 Athletics Championships. The 18-year-old suffered a hamstring injury at training yesterday. In a statement on social media, he says there's a partial disruption of the tendon and he will not compete for the rest of the year. A top-of-the-table clash in the AFL tonight, with ladder leaders Fremantle to take on the second-placed Sydney Swans in Perth. And in the NRLW, the Cronulla Sharks will take on the Brisbane Broncos.
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0: 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Batterline are a construction company who stand by their view that no job is too big or too small. They specialise in major roadwork construction, but they are more than happy to grade and improve your access road. They can also sink tanks and even desilt your dams as well. So next time you need that special job done, give the crew at Batterline a call on 68223019. 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

And we're going to leave that behind. Yeah, apologies for running a bit late. Didn't leave work till about 20 past seven and just grabbed something to eat and drink, and here I am with you till around midnight tonight, because tomorrow I'm heading over to Tamworth for Hats Off to Country, which is the winter country music festival in Tamworth. Yeah, we don't have all the big stars, but there's the Academy of Country Music, which has been happening all week for the junior country music stars of the future. They've been working with some incredible songwriters. They've been Lee Simmons has been, Amber Lawrence has been over there. Unfortunately, she leaves. She did a concert on Tuesday night, so you get to not catch up with her. But we've had Brendan Wormsley helping out, of course, Roger Corbett and Dobe Newton from the Bushwhackers have been there. Lynn Botel, of course, heads up the Academy. So a great week for all those junior musicians and their parents. And, of course, they have the graduation concert on Saturday. And, looking forward to going. The big problem is that there's a few things on at the same time, which is very similar to what happens in January, where you often have a couple of artists you'd like to see that are on at the same time slot. So the Bushwhackers are putting on a concert on Saturday night. That's a paid show. But there is also the LBS artists are doing a free show out at the Katingle Bowling Club. So anyway, looking forward to it, as you can probably guess. But we're going to hear Country by the Castle Ray, which is the top 40 country track countdown, of which I play the top 30 and the LBS Country Hour. And so we'll kick us off with the top 40 country track countdown. Their track at position 40 this week is in the charts for the sixth week. It's moving down from 34 last week and reached a higher position 20. It's James Blundell, a song that he co-wrote with Nicholas Barker and Larry Campbell called Your Own Sweet Time. The track at 39 is a brand new one from, let's try to see who this is, Bells, featuring Dolly Parton. It was written with Dolly Parton, Kath Bells, Dan Harrison and Tyler Bank. It's called Son of Jolene. That sounds interesting, because we know Jolene's song with Dolly, so that would be an interesting song to hear. Then Anthony Snape, a song he's written himself called Red Dirt Road, has been in the charts for 15 weeks. It reached a higher position one and is moving from 26 last week into 38 this week. Then we have Justin Stanley, a song he's written himself, debuting at position 37. It's called Jensen Swamp. Then we have Trent Richardson, a song he co-wrote with Daniel Pam called Run To You. It's in the charts for the 10th week. It reached a higher position 18 and it's moving from 31 last week into 36 this week. Then Brittany Elise, a song she co-wrote with Michael Salata and Jake Arthur, You Look Like. It's in the charts for the second week and moving from a higher position 29 last week into 35 this week. We have Dean Perrott, a song written by Peter Code and Virginia Code Hermel called Phantoms of the Snowy. And I'm sure all those Brumbies that have been murdered, decimated, really devastating seeing the magnificent Brumbies, especially that beautiful creamy coloured stallion. Who's quite famous, have lost their lives. The leaders of the governments have a lot to answer for, because they're magnificent creatures. This is Phantoms of the Snowy, so I was going to say they're probably phantoms now.
The tracker position 33 is 2 feet and a heartbeat from Lane Pittman. He co-wrote this with Robbie Desar and Benny Morrell. It's in the charts for the 10th week. It reached a high of 22 and it's moving from 36 into 33 this week. We have a track in the charts for the 3rd week from Jane Denham. She co-wrote this with Maria Fredrickson, Troy Kemp and Kylie Sackley. It's called Preacher's Son, in the charts for the 3rd week and moving from a high of position 28 last week into 32 this week. We have Bohemian Rogue, a song written by Clive Alec Carter called Queen of Angels. It's in the charts also for the 3rd week and moving for a high from position 27 into 31 this week after reaching a high of 23. At position 30 this week we have Sandy Summers, a song she's written herself called Too Many Sunsets. This is in the charts for the 9th week. It's moving from 25 last week into 30 this week after previously reaching a higher position 6 with

Okay, that was Sandy Summers and Too Many Sunsets. Brings the time up to 16 minutes to 10 o'clock. The next track is from Darren Coggan, a song he's written himself called Always Believe in Love. This is in the charts for the 10th week and it's moving from position 27 back up into 29 this week. It reached a higher position 12.

It was Always Believe in Love from Darren Coggan. The next song is from Vixens of Fall. They co-wrote this with Sally Barris and Rod McCormick. It's called Midnight Cowgirls. It's in the charts for the second week. And it's moving from position 39 last week into a higher position 28 this week.

It's a song written by Janine Garvey and Eric Collier. It's called Wildside. This is in the charts for the second week and it's moving from position 33 last week into a higher position 27 this week.

And we just heard there from No Promises with Wildside. The next track at 5:05 is from Kevin Sullivan and Stuart Noel Nugget, a song they co-wrote called Elliot. It's in the charts for the 11th week. It reached a high position one. It's moving from position 17 last week into 26 this week. Elliot.

And that was Elliot from Stuart Joel Nugget and Kevin Sullivan. Brings the time up to 10 o'clock here on MTMFM. The next song is from Diane Coombs, a song she's written herself called The Jacaranda Tree. This is in the charts for the 8th week. It reached a high position 3 previously. It's moving from position 14 last week into 25 this week.

Outback Sentinels from Anthony Snape and Dave Newton. That is at position 21 this week. I'm moving down from position 13 last week after 3 weeks in the top 40 country tracks. Now, we just missed Lainey Wilson with Phone Keys and Wallets. I'll play that for you now. This is at position 22. It's in the moving up from 24 last week. It's in the charts for the third week. It's Lainey Wilson and John Mayer, a song written by Wilson, Harpoon, Decius, Pelon, Wilson, that'd be Lainey, Anderson and Overstreet. It's called Phone, Keys, Wallet, Three Essentials.

That was Lainey Wilson and Phone Keys Wallet. That brings the time up to 21 minutes past 10. You're listening to Country by the Castle Ray. I'm Robin Hull with you till midnight tonight. As I said, that was Lainey Wilson. The track before that was from Kayleigh Bell with Me For Me at position 23 and position 24. We had the Shelley Jones Band with She's All I Got. Right, well, we've now reached the track at position 20. It's moving up from position 40 last week. It's been in the charts for 15 weeks, including reaching a higher position 2. It's Hayley Jensen, a song she co-wrote with Craig Brooks and Joan Setterfield. It's called Burn It Down.

It's Hayley Jensen and Burn It Down. The next track is from Billy Joe Porter, a song she co-wrote with Kane Reuben Vincent called Look to the Good Things. This is in the charts for the 15th week. It reached a higher position 14. It's moving from 23 last week into position 19.

That was Billy Joe Porter, and Look to the Good Things. The next track is from Melanie Dyer, a song she co-wrote with Ryan Kurowski and Emma Lee. It's called If Only She Only Knew, and it's debuting at position 14.

Okay, that was Melanie Dyer, and If Only She Knew. It's 14 minutes to 11, and the next track is Don't You Ever Wonder Why from Two Tone Pony, song written by David Kirkpatrick. This is in the charts for the third week and moving from position 20 last week into position 17 this week.

have heard from Two Tone Pony Band, Don't You Ever Wonder Why. The next track is from Max Jackson. It's called Shotgun Slide.

5. Well, that's at position 15 this week in the top 40 country track countdown. The next track. Is Saddle Dreaming from Alice Benfer. That was a

That was Alice Benfer and Saddle Dreaming. The next track is from Tyler Rodriguez. It's called Honky Tonk Healing. It's in the charts for the third week, and it's moving from position 16 last week to position 30.

That's Honky Tonk Dreaming from Tyler Rodriguez. Or Healing, I should say, not Dreaming. The next track is from Sarah Lynn. It's called Free as a Bird. It's in the charts for the 6 week and moving from position 10 last week into position 12

play the next track and come back to Sarah Lynn. So the track at position 11 is Drunk on Vinyl from Highway 95. That's in the charts for the eighth week and moving from

Drunk on Vinyl from Highway 95. I apologise about the silence. Very tired tonight and nodded off. But anyway, we're back into the top 40 country track countdown.

we did play from Fraser Bird from Sarah Lynn already. The next song is Ella Langley with Choosing Texas. It's in the charts for the 25th week and it's moving from 21 last week into position 10 this week.

That was Ella Langley and Chasin' Texas. The next track is in the charts for the second week, moving from position 19 into position 9 this week. It's

That was All In from Trent Richardson. The next track is from Amber Lawrence. It's from her brand new album, Suburban Cowgirl. She co-wrote this song with Isabella Kearney Nurse. It's called Sing Me Home. It's in the charts for the fourth week and moving from position 6 into position 8 this week after reaching a higher position.

That would Sing Me Home from Amber Lawrence. And the next track is from Victoria Crosby, a song she wrote herself called Good Girl Problem. It's in the charts for the third week and moving from position 9 last week into high position 7.

Girl Problem from Victoria Crosby. The next track is from Josie, a song co-written by Gavin Carfoot and Brooke Roberts called Road Signs. It's in the charts for the third week and it's moving from position 22 into a higher position 6.

That was Road Signs from Josie. The next track is from Graham Connors, a song he's written himself for Best Day of My Life, in the charts for the fourth week and moving from position 7 last week into a higher position 5.

moving nowhere. It's position four for the second week. The next track is from Casey Barnes and Pete Murray. It's called Time to Burn. It's in the charts for the seventh week. It's position three.

That was Casey Barnes and Pete Murray in Time to Burn. It's 29 minutes past 1 o'clock. The next track is from Catherine Britt. It's called Take Our Time. It's in the charts for the second week and moving from position 18 last week into a higher position 2 this week.

Oh, that was the French Family Band with Here Comes the Sun Again, and that is the track at position one in the top 40 country tracks, moving up from position two last week and in the charts for the fifth week. A really easy listening sound. I'm going to play a couple of LBS tracks. Well and truly past my time to wind up the show, but I did have a little snooze. That's a dangerous thing when you're tired and you're here in the studio and it's nice and warm and you're listening to music you love. Anyway, I plan to be back with you next Thursday night. Hopefully won't be as tired. I'm heading off to Tamworth today. Anyway, here's Cameron Clayton, A Little Bit of Country. Catch you all on Thursday. Won't be in on Sunday because I'll be heading back from Tamworth.

Leonard's are gearing up for winter. Ladies' fashion wear, men's and kids' casual wear are arriving daily for you to stock up on in the colder months ahead. There are kids' and youth's football and soccer boots, as well as footy socks and a new range of safety headgear introduced this year. They are available now to help you kick off the season in style. So if you're looking for something warmer as winter approaches, call in to see Leonard's range of track pants, pullovers, tops, flannelette shirts and jackets, beanies and gloves for all those freezing days outdoors. And don't forget, Leonard's stock an extensive range of doonas, sheets, pillows and towels, as well as a range of quality gifts. Please call in and have a look. 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

on a warm summer's evening, on a train bound for nowhere, I met up with a gambler. We were both too tired to sleep, so we took turns of staring out the window at the darkness till boredom overtook us.

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I'll let you play the role out.

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1: This is Good Morning Country.

That's Doug Adkins and Waltz Across Montana. Prior to that, Adam Harvey with Bill Chambers. And who's going to, when Willie's gone, who's going to smoke all the weed? Adam reckons Bill Chambers. And Adam Harvey with Lee Kernaghan and Three Rivers Hotel. We're heading to the news and weather. And to get us there, Jason Owen. And we'll follow it up with Ben Gunn, Locked and Loaded. Good morning.

0: provinces, signalling the continued spread of the disease beyond the epicentre. The total number of confirmed cases has reached at least 1,700. And taking a look at sports, sprint sensation Gout Gout has been ruled out of the upcoming Under-20 World Championships because of a serious hamstring injury. The 18-year-old revealed the news on social media and says he won't compete in Eugene next month. He's already turned his attention to the next season and is moving his focus onto rehab to ensure he's back next year.
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A very good morning to you as we're about to head into the album of the week. Hold the phones. We'll give you the cue to call at the appropriate time. Before we do that, we'll look at the weather around Australia on this Friday morning, the 10th of July. It's Walshy on the wireless from the bunker in Harrington on the mid-north coast of New South Wales. 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
1: In Brisbane, partly cloudy, a shower or two, 21. Sydney, partly cloudy, a shower or two, 17. And Canberra, morning fog and frost, partly cloudy day, 13. Melbourne, 16 and mostly sunny. And Hobart, 13 and partly cloudy. In Adelaide today, mostly sunny morning, possible shower later, and 17. Perth, partly cloudy, showers easing, 19. And Alice Springs, cloud clearing, sunny afternoon, 19. Into Queensland, Cairns, partly cloudy, possible shower, 27. And Townsville, partly cloudy, mostly sunny morning, 27. In Mackay, partly cloudy, a possible shower, 23. And Rockhampton, 25 and partly cloudy. Hervey Bay, partly cloudy, a shower or two, 21. And Gander, partly cloudy, 23. Into New South Wales and Armidale, cloudy, morning frost, and 14. Orange, morning frost, partly cloudy, 11. And Yass, partly cloudy, 13. Young, 15 and partly cloudy. And Cooma, morning frost, partly cloudy day, a top of 12. Batemans Bay, partly cloudy, 17. And Bega, morning frost, mostly sunny day, 17. While in Griffith, partly cloudy, 16. Into Victoria, Mildura, mostly sunny, 18. Swan Hill, partly cloudy, 15. And Shepparton, partly cloudy, 14. Bairnsdale, 15 and mostly sunny. Horsham, partly cloudy, 14. And Warrnambool, mostly sunny, 15. Into South Australia, Mount Gambier, partly cloudy, 15. Port Pirie, mostly sunny, 17. And Ceduna, partly cloudy, possible shower about, 17. Into Tasmania and Nubina, mostly sunny, 12. Huonville, morning frost, mostly sunny day, 14. And Oatlands, morning frost, partly cloudy, 11. In the Territory, Darwin, mostly sunny, 33. Over to WA, Albany, cloudy, showers easing, 15. Bunbury, partly cloudy, a shower or two, 17. And Karratha, sunny, 27. Newman, 24 and sunny. While in Kununurra today, sunny, 32. Broome, sunny, 31. Here in Harrington and Taree on the mid-north coast of New South Wales, partly cloudy, a shower or two continuing, and 18 the top. You're up to date with news, sport and weather. Album of the week coming up. 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I'll give you the cue to call there also. 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We'll go to Studio 8 in just a moment.
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1: Well, it is Friday morning. It is Album of the Week time. And from country music capital Tamworth, paying a visit for the mid-year festival, our guest from the duo Studio 8, a very good morning to Michelle Morgan. Good morning, Michelle.
4: Good morning, Walshy.
1: Well, here you are in Tamworth, and it's all gearing up because tonight and tomorrow night, two appearances, the Welder's Dog tonight and the Oasis Hotel tomorrow night, and you've got your brand new album, Moonstruck, and you've got physical CDs and vinyl there that you're only too happy to autograph.
4: Yeah, that's right. So it's very exciting.
1: Yeah, it is very exciting. Do you get nervous prior to an album launch?
4: Actually, every gig I get a little bit nervous before. So this will be, even a little bit nervous than normal. But what I find is once I start playing and singing, I play keyboard, Luke's on guitar, then the nerves disappear. But it's always just before, particularly like, say 15 minutes before a gig. Yeah.
1: Now, there is going to be some touring.
4: Yes.
1: The Moonstruck album tour. There are some shows in July and September's fairly well documented there. They can check them out and make bookings, etc., on that electronic platform, can't they?
4: Yeah. If your listeners, if they check out our website, studio8music.com, and go to the gig guide, they'll be able to, have a look at, all the venues we're playing at. So as you mentioned, there's July and September. The reason we're not doing anything at the moment in August, we're doing recording in August for the half of the next album.
1: Okay, so plans are well in place for that already.
4: That's right, yeah.
1: As far as awards, you've been lucky enough last year, 2025, to be the TICMA, National Band Stroke Group of the Year, and nice to get that recognition.
4: Oh, it was lovely, and we were so surprised. Yeah, we didn't even realise we'd been nominated.
1: Oh, that makes it the biggest surprise, doesn't it?
4: Exactly, yeah. So we didn't know we were nominated till we won.
1: So, Michelle, before we feature the final selected track, I want to thank you for your time this week. I also thanked Luke, your husband, earlier in the week for your participation in Album of the Week. Our listeners are loving your music, as I knew they would, and I wish you all the very best with Moonstruck, and already you've got my interest with the recording starting for album number 3, but well done on this project.
4: Thanks so much, Walshy. We really appreciate your support.
1: It is Friday, the weekend around the corner, and it'd be remiss of me not to select the track that I've selected. I want to know about Playin' Country.
4: Well, Playin' Country was the first song that we wrote on the Moonstruck album. And I said to Luke, I had the name, Playin' Country. I said, I want to write a song called Playin' Country. And, upbeat, just happy song, maybe, a bit nostalgic. And so we had the title, and we were just in the kitchen. In the morning, we just had breakfast and came up with a few lyrics. Luke grabbed the guitar, and we had the song written within about, I'd say within an hour, but then we, had to, fix it up a little bit. So after 2 hours, it was completely written, lyrics and music. Yeah. And it's like Playin' Country with the lyrics. What I did, it's like a combination of my experience and Luke's experience, growing up. And, there's a double meaning with country music, but also living in the country. A happy, playful kind of song, and nostalgic too.
1: We'll take the opportunity to feature that particular track. Enjoy your time in Tamworth. Safe travelling on the road, and have a lovely day.
4: Oh, thanks so much, Walshy.
1: On Good Morning Country, yes, Moonstruck is the album, our album of the week this week. And as they have each and every morning this week, Michelle Morgan in the second part of the week and her husband Luke Johnson have been our guests. Here is the featured track, Playin' Country.

Studio 8 and their album Moonstruck, our album of the week, and Playing Country, the featured track. Folks, if you're departing, top of the hour, thanks for your company. Have a safe, enjoyable day, a lovely weekend, and I hope you can join myself and Heather Farrell here at Good Morning Country on the next edition, next week on Good Morning Country. In the meantime, we've got music locked and loaded from Pete Smith. Yeah, the whistling cowboy, originally from the Kemp's Creek area. And he'll take us through the news and weather. We'll open up the phones right now. And you've got 11 minutes to get your name into the draw. The number to call is 0488 677 645. 0488 677 645. And please, no calls during the next news and weather. We'll give you the cue to call there also.

0: A very good morning to you. It is Friday morning, the 10th of July. Hold the phones. I'll give you the cue to call shortly for our Album of the Week segment. We'll get back to the music mix in just a moment also. And it's a musical Friday, the 10th of July. But firstly, the weather for the major centres.
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0: In Brisbane, partly cloudy, a shower or two, 21. Sydney, partly cloudy, a shower or two, 17. Canberra, morning fog and frost, partly cloudy day, and 13. Melbourne, mostly sunny, 16. And Hobart, 13 and partly cloudy. Adelaide, mostly sunny morning, possible shower later, and 17. Perth, partly cloudy, showers easing, 19. And Alice Springs, cloud clearing, sunny afternoon, top of 19. Here in Harrington and Taree on the mid-north coast of New South Wales, partly cloudy, a shower or two, and that continuing, and a top of 18. You're up to date with news, sport and weather as we work our way through to the next bulletin, 24 minutes away. And that means you've got 24 minutes to get your name into the draw for Album of the Week with Studio 8. The number to call, 0488 677 645. 0488 677 645. 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
3: Hello, everyone. This is Rex Dallas. And thank you for joining me and Walshy on Good Morning Country.

play inside one of its legs. That could be true, I suppose, the legs were big as cakes. But it was our kitchen table, our therapist, in fact. A hill's hoist to wear your voice and still be right.

0: A very good morning to you as you're waking around Australia, folks. Firstly, it is Friday, it's July 10, and our album of the week with Studio 8 and their album Moonstruck has closed. We've got 106 entries, and we'll do that draw this coming half hour. We'll get back to the music mix. But firstly, let's look at the weather around Australia on this Friday morning.
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0: In Brisbane, partly cloudy, a shower or two, 21. Sydney, partly cloudy, a shower or two, 17. And Canberra, morning fog and frost, partly cloudy day, 13. Melbourne, 16 and mostly sunny, and Hobart, partly cloudy, 13. Adelaide, mostly sunny morning, possible shower later, and 17. Perth, partly cloudy, showers easing, 19. Alice Springs, cloud clearing, sunny afternoon, 19. Into Queensland, Cairns, partly cloudy, possible shower, 27. Townsville, 27 and partly cloudy with a mostly sunny morning. And Mackay, partly cloudy, possible shower, 23. Rockhampton, 25 and partly cloudy. And Hervey Bay, partly cloudy, a shower or two, 21. And Gander, partly cloudy, 23. Into New South Wales, Armidale, cloudy and morning frost about 14. Orange, morning frost, partly cloudy, 11. Yass, partly cloudy, 13. And Young, partly cloudy, 15. In Cooma, morning frost, partly cloudy day, 12 the top. Batemans Bay, partly cloudy, 17. And Bega, morning frost, mostly sunny, 17. While in Griffith, partly cloudy and 16. Into Victoria and Mildura, mostly sunny, 18. Swan Hill, partly cloudy, 15. Shepparton, 14 and partly cloudy. And Bansdale, mostly sunny, 15. Horsham, partly cloudy, 14. And Warrnambool, mostly sunny, 15. Into South Australia and Mount Gambier, partly cloudy, 15. Port Pirie, mostly sunny, 17. And Ceduna, partly cloudy, possible shower, 17. Into Tasmania and Nubina, mostly sunny, 12. Huonville, morning frost, mostly sunny day, 14. And Oatlands, morning frost, partly cloudy, 11 the top. In the Territory, Darwin, mostly sunny, 33. While over in WA, Albany, cloudy and showers easing, 15. Bunbury, partly cloudy, a shower or two, 17. And Karratha, sunny, 27. Newman, sunny, 24. Kununurra today, sunny, 32. And Broome, sunny, 31. Here in Harrington and Taree on the mid-north coast of New South Wales, partly cloudy, a shower or two. Those showers continuing through to tomorrow. And a top of 18. You're up to date with news, sport and weather. We'll get back to the music mix briefly and then do the draw for our album of the week, which has closed.
1: Drugs are taking their toll on our community and Customs needs your help to watch out for Australia. 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But there are telltale signs. 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You know your area. 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
3: Hi, this is Christy Cox enjoying breakfast with Walshy on Good Morning Country.

that's South Australia's Christy Cox, who's now a resident in Nashville. And the Appalachian Blue, and prior to that, Ricochet. Ricochet went to number one on the Billboard Bluegrass charts in America on release. Very, very successful is Christy Cox in the bluegrass in America. In the meantime, album of the week, and Studio 8 and Moonstruck the album. These people are in the draw this morning. Lennon Dennis from Gaynder are 1 and 2. Reg from Alexander is 3. Ian Julian Robin from Cundletown, 4, 5 and 6. Tommy Bob and Vera Bexley, 7, 8 and 9. Graham from Coonamble, 10. Brad and Joy Horsham, 11 and 12. And Alex from Eildon, 14. Morris from Batemans Bay, 15. Dot from Orange, 16. Lee and Helen from Oatland, 17 and 18. And Red Carey, Scotty, Rick and Carol from Lightning Ridge, 19 to 23. Barb from Campbelltown and Taz is 24. Now, Robin, Rod, Kayla, Portia,

from Gaynder, 30 to 34. 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Robin, Ray and Emma from Oatlands, 36, 7 and 8. Graham and Zoe from Horsham, 39, 40. And Daryl and Jody from Kybien, 41 and 2. Pete and Beryl from Binjor, 43 and 4. And Ken, Russell and Taisha from South Griffith, 45, 6 and 7. Now, Dive from Horsham, 48. Gary and Helen from Wagga Wagga, 49.50. And Barry and Cindy Port Macquarie, 51.2. Tina Singleton, 53. Heather from Port Pirie, 54. And Shaley from Gaynder, 55. Brad from Gaynder, out in the truck, 56. And Alan from Cooter Elantra, 57. Big and Lloyd Kelso, 58.9. And Donna Mavis Gaynder, 60.61. Margaret Manildra, 62. Katrina, Patricia, Michael, Max and Deb from Oatlands, 63 to 67. Trevor, Heather and Ian from Binaway, 68.9.70. Brian, Archie, Pam and Norm from Griffith, 71 to 74. John, Phyllis and Jeanette from Rokeby, 75, 6 and 7. And Gary and Michelle from Oatlands, 78.9. Phil and Rachel from Hobart, 80 and 81. And Neville and Mari from Armidale, 82.3. Paul, Nathan and Stephanie, Gilgandra, 84, 5 and 6. Brian from Waihi Point, 87. Vicky and Arthur from Leeton, 88 and 89. And Andrew and Lisa from Dutch and Bagara, 90 and 91. Leonie and Jeff from Bega, 92.3. Helen and Bill from Warrnambool, 94.5. Pete from Lake Eildon, 96. Phil from Holt Flat is number 97. Mick, Ann, Mia and Sienna from Cooma, all 98 through to 101. John from Cathcart, 102. Dennis and Phyllis from Port Pirie, 103.4. And the final numbers this morning are Chris and Janice from Bombala, 105, 106. Good luck to each and every one of you. And the final copy of Moonstruck from Studio 8 goes to number... well, it's in the middle, in the 50s. 54. 54. Let's go back here. Heather from Port Pirie. Heather from Port Pirie. Good on you, Heather. We'll have an album of the week next week. Now, it's an interesting project. It's Andrew Farris, the second country album, solo country album for the In Excess founding member who's gone country of recent.

0: departing to news and weather, top of the hour, and that's around about coming up to 8 minutes away. I'll leave you with a track from Jed and Trudy, and John Smith in the jukebox to take us out. Have a safe, enjoyable day, a nice weekend if you're leaving. And we'll come back after the news and weather with the final hour of a great music mix.
1: We've done us proud.
2: Two men were talking in a country pub one day. One was around 20, the other old and grey. The subject was our Aussie flag, and the young bloke said it's time to create ourselves a new one. The old one's past its prime. The old man looked him in the eyes and said, "You're still wet behind the ears. Men have fought and died beneath that flag for nigh on 100 years. To keep our country free, and I'm not one to brag. No, you're not a dinkum Aussie, mate, if you want to change our flag. Our forefathers came as convicts from England far away. Bound down in iron chains, lad, I heard the old man say. They laid the foundations for what we have today. The Union Jack and Southern Cross, they'll be with us here to stay. Yes, people came from other lands in later years, it's true. They took the oath beneath that flag and became Australians too. So why should we change our flag for the likes of you, young man? For the Union Jack and Southern Cross, you don't give a bloody damn. That flag was with us when we fought at Tobruk and El Alamein, and in the islands to the north, Vietnam and now Afghanistan. And when I see it flying up there with all the rest, maybe I'm a little biased, son, but I think it looks the best. Do you see that flag is more than just a piece of cloth with colours, stripes and stars? It's a symbol of that courage, freedom, mateship and a pride for who we are. It's something to hold on to when everything's gone bad. It's our future, it's our heritage. It's our own Aussie flag. And maybe a few years down the track, if some politicians have their way, we'll become a republic, and I find that hard to say. So why should we change our flag? It's something we hold dear. Ah, come on, Granddad, the young bloke said. Let me buy you another beer.
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1: National Radio News.
2: Good morning, I'm Melissa Delfs. The fallout from this week's Telstra network outage is continuing, even as services get back up and running. Overnight, the telco completed repairs to fix ongoing issues, stopping some customers from making 000 calls yesterday. While it's been resolved and Telstra are no longer conducting welfare checks, the Communication Ombudsman has commenced an investigation into the outage. It comes as South Australian police investigate a death in a regional hospital, which Liberal Senator Kerri-Anne Little linked to the Telstra outage. Meantime, many regional train services have resumed across Victoria, but commuters are still reeling after being stuck for 2 days. The V-Line disruption was caused by the Telstra outage, which also impacted services in New South Wales. Victoria's Premier Jacinta Allen says it's unacceptable that so many people were left unable to use the essential service. While the government says V-Line will reimburse rail passengers who incurred extra costs, Ms Allen is calling on Telstra to match it dollar for dollar. A new research foundation will bring together international experts to improve understanding of how war affects children and how to better support recovery. Lewis Donaldson has the details.
3: UNSW academics are among a new international team investigating the long-term impacts of war for children in Ukraine. The Nadia Research Foundation has been established in collaboration with UNSW Sydney and other global universities, with plans to set up a research centre in Western Ukraine. Its focus will be on advancing research on the health consequences of armed conflict and developing more effective support for children and families. UNSW's Richard Bryant says war trauma can last for decades, so it's hoped new research can help mitigate the impacts.
2: Overseas, Iranian armed forces have launched attacks on US military infrastructure in Gulf states following US strikes on Iran's southern coastal and eastern provinces. It's put more strain on a three-week-old ceasefire agreement, with the attacks occurring on the day Iran buried its slain supreme leader. Iran's Revolutionary Guard Navy says the US attacks and intervention in redirecting shipping through the Strait of Hormuz were disrupting the waterway's gradual reopening. Meantime, after a week of mass funeral processions, rallies and mourning ceremonies in Iran, the assassinated supreme leader has finally been buried. He was killed in February at the start of the US-Israeli war, but his funeral was delayed because the conflict saw a series of senior Iranian figures targeted and killed by Israeli forces. The BBC's Lise Doucette reports.
4: The Ayatollah's final resting place is inside the Golden Dome Shrine of Imam Reza, alongside four members of his family killed that same day. But even in this moment, when Iran's new leaders who survived the weeks of war want to project strength and unity, there's been no sign of the Ayatollah's son and successor Mujtaba, who was severely injured. Also missing from these ceremonies are the many Iranians who aren't shedding tears for a ruler and his authoritarian rule they've always rejected.
2: And in sport, five-time Olympic gold medalist Kayleigh McEwen has withdrawn from the Commonwealth Games after contracting glandular fever. She'll also be sidelined for the Pan Pacific Championships in California. And sprint sensation Gout Gout has been ruled out of the upcoming Under-20 World Championships because of a hamstring injury. The 18-year-old says he will not compete in Eugene next month and has already turned his attention to next season. He's moving his focus onto rehab in the coming months to ensure he's back next year.
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6: A very good morning to you as you're waking around Australia on this Friday morning, July 10. Folks, the final hour of Good Morning Country for this week and this Friday, and we'll get back to the music mix in just a moment. Firstly, we'll look at the weather for the major centres around Australia.
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6: In Brisbane, partly cloudy, a shower or two, 21. Sydney, partly cloudy, a shower or two, 17. Canberra, morning fog and frost, partly cloudy day to follow, 13 for Canberra. And Melbourne, mostly sunny, 16. Hobart, 13 and partly cloudy, while in Adelaide, mostly sunny morning, possible shower later, and 17. Perth, partly cloudy, showers easing, 19. And Alice Springs, cloud clearing, sunny afternoon, 19. Here in Harrington and Taree on the mid-north coast. New South Wales, partly cloudy, a shower or two expected to continue through till tomorrow, and 18. You're up to date with news, sport and weather, folks. We'll get back to this music mix, and it'll take us through to the next news and weather with Walshie on the wireless. Good morning.
2: Bill always did the driving on our long trips. We'd been on the road for a few hours. He was tired and irritable. I should have said, let's take a break. But he would have thought that I was nagging. Nagging. We crashed. I just feel so guilty.
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12: Well, it ain't

the 1986 Star Maker winner, Jane Maddock, and Rainbow Chaser. Prior to that, folks, we had a medley from Troy Cassidaly and Adam Harvey from their country songbook collection. And Thank God I'm a Country Boy, Before the Next Teardrop Falls, and On the Road Again in that medley. And we had T.C. Cassidy opening up the bracket with her comeback single, It's Not Too Late. Folks, we are heading to news and weather. I've got Gina Jeffries and Tanya Kernaghan, and then music from the catalogue of Rachel Gillette.

0: 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Today, Friday the 10th of July for WA.
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0: In Albany, cloudy, showers easing, 15. Bunbury, partly cloudy, a shower or two about, 17. Karratha, 27 and sunny. The Newman, sunny, 24. Kununurra, sunny, 32. And Broome, sunny, 31. In Perth today, partly cloudy, showers easing, 19. And here in Harrington and Taree on the mid-north coast of New South Wales, partly cloudy, a shower or two continuing, and 18. You're up to date with news, sport and weather. Back to the music mix in just a moment with Walshy on the wireless. Good morning.
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0: That's Vanessa Bourne there, and I love you way too much to say goodbye. Prior to that, Sarah Storer and Tom Curtin with Speak Up. And Sarah Storer opened the bracket with James Blundell and Sweet Dreams, Way Out West. Folks, earlier today, our album of the week this week was Studio 8. The duo from the Southern Highlands of New South Wales are in Tamworth this weekend for the Mid-Year Hats Off Festival, which is up and running as we speak, and Moonstruck the album. We had 106 entries this morning. Number 54 was the winning number. That belonged to Heather of Port Pirie. Heather, you're the winner. Now, next week, Andrew Farris, and he's changed over from In Excess to another project, his country side. And his second full-length country album, The Prospector, is the album of the week next week. It's a wonderful project. We'll have a copy each Monday to Friday to give away next week. In the meantime, if you're birthdaying today or having an anniversary, have a safe, enjoyable day. And if you're birthdaying this weekend, Portia down at Horsham, happy birthday for Sunday, Portia. And I know you'll probably celebrate with family, friends and loved ones. Have a safe day. And if you're celebrating like Portia, you also. We wish you happy celebrations. To get us to news and weather in the finale of this Friday morning, July 10, I've got a double from Ken Chainsaw Lindsay. And, of course, it is Friday. You take care, and God willing, I'll be back in the bunker Monday.
1: In Queensland, it was a sultry summer's day. A drover came in off the road just to pass the time of day. He pulled a stool up to the bar, pushed his hat back on his head. As I listened to the stories told, the words the drover said. He said, I could tell you stories of the droughts and flooding rain. I could sing you songs of Cobb and Co. and the coming of

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You could tell a man who'd seen it all was underneath that hat. And he had a finger missin'.

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